0: This is you, mama. You can say something.
1: Hello.
0: Hello.
1: 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And this is my son, Jabril, next to me. I love him dearly.
0: I love you too, mommy.
1: 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Love and kisses. Bye.
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These homies hate me cause a nigga braggadocious. I might twist an H just to put me back in motion. 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Fade the dome center while I'm strolling in the open. Didn't like them but wanted the sauce, so they cloned them. Dead at night, getting right, rolling on the lonesome. If you see me twisting two, a nigga smoking both of them. I don't like to hang with these niggas cause they be loafing. Money the motive, I might have did it for some tokens. Pigs probably clap a brother just for a promotion. I master self, slay the beast with the massive pelts. Put the elbow grease in, a master wealth. I took

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As the rhythm grabs your soul with its hypnotic effect, you take steps, we take steps. The energy falls from the speakers and somehow connects two parallel lines, one is spiritual, another physical, moving in

my crib the other day, did a little interview for the show. It is always such an honor and a pleasure to deal with guys who have kept it so fucking real for hip hop, have dropped one of the greatest hip hop albums of all time. Their new album is in stores right now. I know you got one with your ticket tonight. Cop another one. Tell your friends to cop one. Whoa, whoa. 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Are we all set?

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1: As we dance to a beat that seems out of time, to the one you feel in the metronome of your mind. 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Could it be that you would understand this beat to which we dance more clearly had you been given a chance? So as you struggle to find the feel with your feet, ask yourself,

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1: When I was little, my father was famous. He was the greatest samurai in the empire. And he was the shogun's decapitator. He cut off the heads of 131 lords. It was a bad time for the empire. The shogun just stayed inside his castle, and he never came out. People said his brain was infected by devils. My father would come home. He would forget about the killings. He wasn't scared of the shogun, but the shogun was scared of him. Maybe that was the problem. Then, one night, the shogun sent his ninja spies to our house. They were supposed to kill my father, but they didn't.

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0: Hello.
1: I'm Marie. And this is my son, Jabril, next to me. I love him dearly.
0: I love you too, mommy.
1: I love you too, Brilly. 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Bye.
0: Love and kisses.

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Simple math. But none of that shit adds up. Well, not to me, not to a waking mind. But I suppose that's because I'm moving through the world and keeping it offline. You know, I'm tapped in.

Bon, changeons un peu d'ambiance. Changeons d'ambiance avec ces deux accords. 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

0: see, I do go blue spots in the early 80s and mid up there. I like where we have a little, something have a little party. But they start playing with them, all that sort of stuff.
1: Definitely.
0: For the girls, what, here you come. 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
0: fire, water, essence, spirit, soul, energy.